0: for.
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Need to respond to 1403 with Ridgeway Avenue. 1403 Ridgeway Avenue. A 51-year-old male having seizures. Is awake, not talking, possibly lethargic. Tac A to the sign, Tac A, interest clear, 2019. Medic 36, clearing route, switching date.

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1: 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I'll be around.

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0: 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I'm going to reach in 42.
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0: the plane. 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
0: I'll try again through the MVT, but I don't know if it'll come through.

0: 24. I added the vehicle information into the call card.
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0: 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No crash though.
1: 10-4.

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0: 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Has a question about a vehicle.
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1: 24.
0: You respond to the area of South US 41. It's going to be in between the Hart Street and Willow Street exit. Just a call about an operated message saying this person was just involved in a car crash. Can hear flashers in the background, but can't get anybody to answer me.
1: I'm in route 6th Street. 24. Are you doing OPO still? I am, but I'm right here in the area. Clear, I'll be in route right behind you.
2: Central 4215.
0: Good.
2: Did you advise that was on 41?
0: That's right.
2: Clear, I'm right here. I'll be in route 2.
0: All right.
1: 15.4.

0: Central 4215.
1: Good. I'll be out with,
0: looks like a city unit. Right here at Walmart. They're walking around the grass area.

Orbiter 1.

0: 10 for 24.
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0: Everything's 10-2, no 10-50. Advise that left phone on top of the vehicle fell off. We have located the phone now.
1: Clear.
2: You can sign that event inspection to me, close it out.
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0: 25 seconds, 42, 15.
1: There was no crash. This detection was from a phone that was left on a roof. They were looking for some other things that spilled out of it. We'll be 10-8.
0: Clear. 25 information. I attempted to get a hold of FedEx. I called Vandenberg County for a correct number. Was unable to get through to anyone.
1: Clear.
0: Two 20.
2: I put Colony Drive. This is supposed to be STX.

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0: We respond to 824 North 8th Street. Harvey's advising the door coming into his apartment building. The lock has been broken off. Goes to the tunnel officer.

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It's going to be the A1 self-storage. He's advising that he was trying to leave and he cannot get the gate to open.

0: to 51 Central. 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It's going to be a silver passenger car with a missing headlight. It's currently parked at Fort Knox Liquors on Park Street. Or be advised, it was all over the roadway.
1: I'm clear. I'll be in route.

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0: Central 11. I don't know if you're caught on the radio or not.
1: No, it's broken, but I have you as 42.
0: Right. And so I'm talking for some reason.
2: Central 251, I'll be arriving in the area.
1: 51. Go ahead.
0: Do we have any yielder information for this storage place?

0: 25. It's Tyler Halter. He sent a code last time. Let me see if I can find it.
1: I'm sending it to him.
0: Thank you.
1: I'm going to check your MDT.
2: Clear. 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
0: Just get their name and phone number. 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
1: Negative.
0: There's a great car parked all county office down here at Harsh Street Liquor. I don't know if it's going to be that one or not.
1: Right, there's a silver passenger car here at Fort Knox Liquor, but it belongs to the employee here.

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0: 23. Can you start my way?
1: GF traffic for 23.
0: Can you start to me?
1: Clip. 25, which is 20.
0: Ridgeway and Charles.

Good thing me and Matt need to respond to 3801 North Old Bruceville Road. 3801 North Old Bruceville Road is going to be a period on care. For 73-year-old male, he's fallen out of his chair. Will not answer any questions. May our talk group, Central Square 2209. Central EMS. Good. Can you advise where at Imperium? It's going to be GHI. Right, 37 will be in route from ER. Clear. You guys can disregard. Point four square.

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2: Central 45.
0: My clear zone.
1: Did they advise if he was still on the ground or not?
0: Clear. Still on the ground.
1: Okay, start rest before that location.
0: Clear. Information, they are wanting him to transfer to ER.
1: Alright, we're familiar. He was out there earlier with the same patient.
0: Your rescue corps, respond with good Sam EMS to Perion Care, 3801 North of Bruceville Road, the GHI wing for a male subject on the floor. They're advising he's not answering questions at this time. TAC 8 is going to be assigned TAC 8. Central clear, 2211.
1: Is on 8.
0: Clear. What do you guys have?
3: Driver advice, she just ran out of gas. Daughter's bringing it. I'm just kind of blocking the lane so nobody runs into her here.
0: Okay, so those aren't your sirens.

Mike Adams, 401, Mark 10-8, can I stop? I'll be in route to 41, ready for runway driver.

0: 这种托运方式。托运方式 was the wrong way going north or south?
1: The northbound and the southbound lane.
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0: I'm saying a good Sam.

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0: 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Need you to respond to State Road 33. Would be just on the other side of the Memorial Bridge. 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KCIL will be assigned. KCIL. Central Clear 2226.
1: Station 1.
0: Good. Just received a call for a 1050 car versus pedestrian. It's going to be just on the other side of the Memorial Bridge. If we can have a officer available to help with traffic.
2: 10-4. 33's en route. 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

0: 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Rescue 7.
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1: This is Borshi, got you.
0: 10-9.
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0: Central 4223.
1: 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Mr. Your 43, I'll be out with 51 at 2nd and Vigo blocking the roadway.
0: Clear. Underneath the Hart Street overpass. It's going to be a Indian and God We Trust plate. Robert Adam Tom 756.
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0: Clear, they're pulling up now.
2: Torrey, easy return.
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1: Ten four, how's the trip?
0: Thank you.

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0: DCS assist, we're in the area of 115 East Minneapolis. She's going to be en route from GSH in a silver Ford Focus.
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0: You speak tonight.

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0: I'm going to be out of state on traffic stop at Burger King.
1: Of course.

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0: Reference your wanted female. She's in Evansville. 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
1: 10-4.

Good, Sam. EMS. Have an emergent transfer to Deaconess Midtown ER coming out of Good Sam Trauma 3. Central clear 0-100 hours, 27 minutes.

0: good time EMS, Fenton Fire Department, Engine 1. 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TAC-8 is fine, TAC-8 can just clear it. 31.
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0: 10-4, I'm going to wrap.
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0: 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I'm on Ridge with a refusal. 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
0: Could you assign us to the discharge to carry out, please? 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

0: 在手都是行，都是行。And grandma is going to be transferring this juvenile to the hospital for a mental health eval. I'll be following.
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0: That's all, 236.
1: 236.
0: I have a 27 by Oval when you're ready.
1: Good.
0: It's going to be out of Illinois. Charles 600-5169-5712. It's showing she has a 40 out of Lawrenceville. I don't know if they'll extradite. Could you call and confirm for me?
1: Stand by.
0: Central 233.
2: Where are you, sir?
0: Oh, yeah, 36.
2: 10-9.
0: I'm out with 36.
2: 9-4.
0: 38.

0: 1325. Would you be able to run your partner for me while you're on your way to the hospital?
1: Negative. I'm going to have to follow them in.

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1: Hello.
0: DCS report's been made. I'll be 10-8 from this call.
1: Sorry.

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1: Good.
0: Yeah, females, 40s, not good for us, not extra edible.
1: 10-4.

0: 22-25 status.
1: 38. What's the next coordinate?
0: August 19th.

0: 2-3-3-5.
1: Go ahead.
0: Yeah, the salt battery. 221 Button Street. RP advised a male sitting on her front porch. Advised he was jumped by a couple individuals in the area. They are possibly still in the area. Unsure of the description.
1: 10-4, okay, now.
0: Where?
2: 33 out closed, so I can pick it up.
1: 10-4, also do now.
2: Central 206, you can show me around in the area, bud.
0: Yes.

0: Central. She advised he was supposed to be sitting on the front porch. Is that accurate?
1: That's correct. She advised the address is 221 Button, and he's sitting on the bench on the front porch.
0: There's nobody on the front porch. I'll attempt to make contact with the 1017 here at 221 Button.
1: Clear.

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1: Correct.
0: Okay, I'm speaking to the resident. She's advising she didn't call anybody.
1: Clear, I'll call it back. I confirmed it a few times over the phone, 221 Bunton.
2: Call 251.
1: 251.
2: Getting flagged down by a male at 7th and Hart.
1: Clear.
0: The resident here is advising that resident at 217 North 3rd.
3: 221 North 3rd.
0: Check, 221 North 3rd. I possibly mistakenly believe they live on Bunton Street.
1: Clear.
0: I'll check over there.
1: Clear.
0: Is that going to be the 1017 for check the victim?
2: If you want to keep us. Negatives, something different.
0: I'm clear. Central, there's 1043. I walked over here to 221 North 3rd also. There's nobody out here either. Were you able to make contact with the 1017?
1: Stand by.
4: 206. According to Rapid SOS, she's at 519.
0: Okay, 519 Bunton Street.
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0: 10-4, I'll make my way back to my truck. I'm going to head that direction.

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1: Yes.
0: The Outlook 251.
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0: Good.
1: I'll be on the 500 block button.
0: Yes.
2: Central 206. Gonna be arriving in the area 500 block button.
0: Clear.
1: We're gonna be across the street. Be a 600 block.
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1: 45.
0: That driver's been sighted. Valid driver showed up. I'm today.
1: 45.

0: unknown white male, roughly 40-ish, with a dark beard. He was reportedly a passenger in an older model tan van. That's all we got at this point.
1: Clear, did he leave in that vehicle then?

0: he's not sure at this point if the passenger who got out, whom is the one who punched him, he doesn't know if he got back in the van or not. The victim here took off running.
1: 10-4.
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0: 1043, Danelle here, just got skinned at knees. He advises that needing medical care. 33 is going to be on scene, getting a couple photos of the skinned at knees. I'm going to be an officer location over by the Pace building to see if a potential witness may still be there.
1: Clear.

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0: Just 1043, we checked all these lots out here in this area. There's nobody out here. We'll be 10-8.
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0: I'll type this call. I got some more information that I need to put in there.
1: And we're

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0: The engine one, good Sam, EMS, 78 Bottom Ridge Lane, 78 Bottom Ridge Lane, V building number 7, 38-year-old female advising high blood pressure. She's also advising a headache and possible onset of a panic attack. TAC 8's going to be assigned TAC 8, Central Clear, 252.
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0: did one more Kung Fing.
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0: Oh, yeah, six and Perry. Taking two in the bush.
1: Two over.

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TAC number one is going to be assigned. TAC one, Central Clear 311.

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0: Be advised, vehicle's unoccupied. EMS is on scene. All Samber units can disregard.
2: Okay.
0: Hey, it's 50, just arrived for that group.
1: Attention, any Sandburn fire unit not on scene. 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
0: 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Yeah, Ford Edge.

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1: Yes.
0: I made contact with the grandmother. She gave me an address for where Kelsey is supposed to be. It's going to be 623 Indiana Street. I also tried to call her and she didn't answer.

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1: Go ahead.
0: Information only for deputies. This accident has happened within approximately 1 hour. Motor still warm.
1: I'm clear.
0: Samarin units will be 10-8.
1: 10-4.

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0: 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Someone's coming up behind me, flashing their lights at me. Clear?

0: 4213, 4225.
1: 13.
0: That juvenile from earlier has ran away again. Could you guys start north while I finish up this other call?
1: Okay.
0: Central, you can open up that runaway juvenile call from earlier.
2: Central.

0: Metro 25.
1: Go ahead.
0: Just information, I have made contact with that female. She is stating that her vehicle was stolen.
1: Clear, I shouldn't just call in right as you were pulling up.
0: Clear, if you want to give those deputies my TX, if they need anything, they can call me or find out what they need from me.

0: 13, Central. Reference to the missing juvenile. 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She saw this juvenile about 7 minutes ago at her store in the parking lot, and he ran across the street to the Casey's parking lot.
1: 13.

0: Attention, this is Martin EMS, Vincent's Township Fire, Brush 5. Responding 3137 Cedar Lane, 3137 Cedar Lane. An 85-year-old male, trouble breathing. He is a dialysis patient. Has fluid on his lungs, requesting no lights or sirens. You're going to be on TAC 1, Central Clear, 348.
1: Thank you.

0: 这边是三少。
1: 1910 College Avenue, the apartment number 4, female RP is advising her daughter, it's going to be a Priscilla Milton, just messaged her advising a Donald Morris, arrived at her apartment, kicked in the air conditioner, and has gotten inside the apartment, it's broken a TV, he has made threats in the past to this female.
2: Well, we know.
3: Central, he's showing up 40. Is he still at the residence?
0: It's unknown at this time.
3: 10-4, can you go ahead and call the jail and confirm that?
0: Sure can.

0: 顺主播说说啥First five will be in loudspeaker.
1: And first five.

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1: Yes, sir.

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1: 30.
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1: 4.

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1: Negative.
2: Central 25.
3: 25.
2: Can you contact Green County again and tell them to TX me again?
0: Central Bush 5. Row 8851. Next residence.

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1: Central Magic 37.
2: Or 7.
1: We'll be rerouted.
2: Or 7.
3: Whenever you're done, will you taxi, please?
0: Okay. Central, who's on call? Juvenile probation.

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0: 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He's just a person of interest.
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2: Mitchell 230 there.
1: Go ahead.
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3: Hey, boy.
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0: Just leave us in that card for now, waiting to hear back from ECS.
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0: Oregon Police.
1: Damn.

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0: 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Go ahead.
1: There's a possible domestic in the area of 13th and College. RP's advising a blue house on the corner. Doesn't know the exact address. He's located at 1012 North 14th. But I think you can hear them outside.
0: I'm clear. I'll be en route.
1: Yes.

0: Hotel 233.
1: 233.
0: I'll be right in the area. We have a better description other than just Blue House.
1: He's just advising the Blue House on the corner of 13th and College. He doesn't know the exact address. He said he can just hear them from his address at 1012 North 14th.

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0: Go ahead.
2: Just had a second call come in. There's a male advising that he needs a female removed from his house. He lives at 1003 North 14th Street, which is on the corner of 14th and College.
0: I'm clear.
3: I'm arriving now with him. They're outside on the backyard.

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1: He's got to walk in.
0: Can you deny?

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She also has a history of blood clots in her legs and lungs. TAC 1's assigned TAC 1, Central Clear 614.

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0: 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Respond to 301 Johnson Square, 301 Johnson Square for a 38-year-old male, cramping. You can keep all your traffic on your own talk group. 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

0: 42 15 Central. Good. Can you respond to 605 West Highway 550 there in Wheatland? Caller's advising a car just wrecked into her yard, didn't damage her property and left the scene. There are some vehicle parts in the yard. She does have to leave for an appointment in approximately 25 minutes.
1: I'm clear. How long ago did this happen?
0: I believe it just happened.
1: Does she have a vehicle description and direction of travel?
0: I'm sorry, I did not get that. I can call her back and try to get that.
2: Central 4210.
3: 4210.
2: I'm closed. I can take that call.
1: Okay. 1016, I'm 4 blocks away.
2: 10-4, no, I'll just cruise around and see if we see the one that did it.
1: Claire, I'll get your description if I can.

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1: Go ahead.
0: Last name, Upton, U-P-T-O-N, versus Judith. Date of birth, 1-19-1951.

0: Central 16. 4216. I apologize. Could you push the return to me so I can use it in my report?
1: Clear. Stand by.

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0: I can just run it. I still have the ID.
1: Great.

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1: Go ahead, Tom.
0: UTX.
1: 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I have to get back to my vehicle. 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
0: The transfer to Champaign Urbana will be announced.
1: Clear. Since this call on Barnett Street, can you notify Lawrence County the apartment's empty? We weren't able to locate anybody.
2: Clear. Apartment being empty, unable to locate any passengers.
1: We're also 10-8.
2: Clear. I'm in 10-8.

0: It's American EMS, Washington Township Fire Department, just information. The road is going to be closed. Separate road from State Road 67 to Golf Course is closed until further notice. So we're clear at 909.
1: Washington Township.

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0: Clear on your last. So is it Water Tower Road or Scepter? It's closed.
1: Scepter from Golf Force to 67.
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0: 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The first part is going to be from the funeral home to Sacred Heart Catholic Church. The second half at 10:30 from Sacred Heart Catholic Church to 8th Street, entrance of Mount Calvary.
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0: 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Had that 911 open line, could hear faint talking, didn't get an answer when I called back.
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0: 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I'll be advised they'll be waiting in the lobby for an officer. 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

0: Go ahead for one. 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
1: Hey, Larry, tell Noel that I was wrong. There is no hardware with this mailbox. 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
0: He's got it. Say 10-4. Yep, he's got it.
1: Okay, thank you, Larry. Sorry about you.
0: No problem.
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0: 308 South 5th Street. 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Been resting RPs that someone dumped a bicycle at his house. 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

Good Samaritan EMS. Respond to 3801 North Old Bruceville Road, Pierre on Cove. It's going to be room 5, bed 2 in the A hall for a 98-year-old female with low hemoglobin. You can keep all your traffic on your own talk group. Central Fleet at 1239.

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0: Center Road has been reopened.
1: 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Thank you.

0: Knox County Sheriff's Department, Good Samaritan EMS, Washington Township Fire Department, just information. The road from Sector to 67 to Golf Course is now open. Sector Road from 67 to Golf Course is now open. Central Colorado, 1241.
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0: 16 West New Albany Avenue. 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
1: Go ahead.
0: Not sure if it's going on right now, but it goes on and off. On and off. Subject at 1032 North 12th Street, playing music loud, and then turns it off, turns it back on.
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At the entrance of fast break, there was a rear-end accident. The RP is unsure whether she's injured or her kids are injured. They will be in a gray Chrysler van, rear-ended by a gravel truck. No entrapment. 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

0: 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Central Battalion 1, responding units will be Engine 1, Engine 2.
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2: 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She's going to be in a great Chrysler Pacifica, or I believe, a great Chrysler van. She'll be in the parking lot of Fast Break, parking lot of Fast Break.
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0: 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Could you advise it's the front or the back of fast break?
1: Be in the front where she's at.
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0: 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They got a passenger van and a dump truck pulled into the parking lot of Fast Break. We'll be out investigating.
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0: 1 and 2.
1: It's 2, go ahead.
0: You did disregard in 2, correct?
1: That's affirmative, EMS. Disregard it again.
2: Attention, unit is not on scene. 1 in Texas Boulevard. 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Authority of Medic 37. Central Square, 1339.
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0: We just got a phone call from the Ag Building. I believe it's going to be 4600 block of Purdue Road. Reference a fire alarm. I said one of the tractors might have set it off. Could you send fire?
1: T-9, what building that was?
0: It's going to be the Vincent University Purdue Ag Building, 4600 Purdue Road.

0: Vincent Township Fire Department, Engine 5.7, Washington Township Fire Department, Engine 12, Tank 12, respond to 4259 North Purdue Road, going to be the Purdue Agriculture Center for a fire alarm. You take all your traffic to TAC 1. TAC 1 is assigned, central clear at 1352.
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0: Washington Township clear, 12-1 is without radio, but he's gone directly from saying he's just on the north side of Vincent's.
1: Central's clear.
2: First name is Gabrielle, G-A-V-R-I-E-L. Date of birth is 1999-0529. Just checking off.
3: 704.
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3: And out.
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3: Two forty same.

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2: Engine 5 will be arriving on screen. Nothing showing from the exterior on three sides. Engine 5 will be at 7-11 will have command.
0: We'll leave at the courthouse.
3: You do not have him yet?
0: Correct, I do not have him yet. I'm just checking his home at office. If he shows, I will.
4: 31,
0: 20. Go ahead, 20.
4: That's confirmed at 42.
0: 10-4, thank you, guys.
3: You're advising Vanderburgh County has already been contacted by Section 42.
4: Negative. Knox County's got the 40 for him.
3: Clear.
0: Central Command.
1: Command, go ahead.
5: 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We advise they started up the tractor. We'll be out for investigation.

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2: 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Fires were you on scene.
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1: Come in, go ahead.
0: Alarm was on 108. 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
2: Six and Kessinger, Indiana, God We Trust. Edward Paul David 342.
0: Thanks.

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1: Go ahead.
0: Are you going to need anything up there?
1: Negative, thank you.
0: Also, do you have any less lethal?

0: What is warning status?
1: 38. Next infraction, court date, please.
0: Late August 19th.
1: Clear, thanks.
2: Central flight. Alarm's been reset. Engine 5 will be in service. Command will be terminated. Return to your hotel group.
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1: 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I'm trying to fight her. It is just verbal at this time.
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0: 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I'll be out in front of Knox County Towing on South Hart Street Road, maybe at 1050 here.
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0: Prince Mariner EMS, respond to 3801 North Old Bruceville Road, 3801 North Old Bruceville Road, apartment 100.
1: GH and I
0: 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Keep all your traffic on your top area, central clear at 1420.
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0: You can be 10-8. Yeah.
1: 20's clear.
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0: 26.
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1: It's going to be August 19th.

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0: 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The 1028 is going to be in the Agami Trust. 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

0: 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Heard you, man.
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0: Attention, Mid-American EMS, respond to the intersection of U.S. 41, Camp Arthur Road, U.S. 41, Camp Arthur Road, 35-year-old male, excessive vomiting, pulled over at the location in a Ford F-250, red in color. 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
1: 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Stand by for the truck.
0: 33.
2: He'll just be coming back into the county on US 50. We'll take that run.
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0: Benson Mariner EMS, respond to 2783 North Diana Drive, 2783 North Diana Drive, 79-year-old female, change of mental status, not eating or drinking, possibly dehydrated. I mean, non-emergency, the RP request, non-emergency, no lights or sirens. And keep all your traffic on this talk group, Central Clear, 1525.
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1: 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I'm going to call back for you.

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1: 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We're still attempting to locate at this time.
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Good Samaritan EMS, Vincent's Fire Department, Engine 2. Respond to 1518 East Sycamore Street, 1518 East Sycamore Street, for a 92-year-old female, possible stroke, has drooping on the right side. You can take all your traffic to TAC 8. TAC 8 is assigned. Central clear at 1546.

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1: Good Samaritan EMS, Simpson Township Fire Department. Rescue 7, Engine 5, Engine 10, respond to US 41 East 50, just before the 50 turn for Washington for an NVA. RP is in the ditch, 15-year-old male in a Tesla, black in color. You can move all your traffic to TAC 1. TAC 1 is the Science Center, clear at 1556.
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0: Have them continue.
1: 10-4. I'm waiting on answer. I'm still on hold with them.

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0: 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You can disregard your run, authority of command. 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
2: 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Did you get in neutral for that NBA? Yeah.
3: 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I've got Davies County, Medic 2 en route.
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0: Address in Decker, 315 East Broadway Street. Could be a verbal domestic between 16-year-old granddaughter and the grandfather. He's wanting to kick her out of the house. She's upset. Nothing physical, just verbal. It'll be 315 East Broadway Street in Decker.

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0: 10 and 3, no, 14, 3. 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No one's answering me. I can just hear yelling.
1: Clear. The address?
0: It's going to be 1003 North 14th Street.
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1: 37.
0: We're clear of that, Ron. Can you advise if we're needed on this NVA?
1: Clear, same way. Out, just kept starting a screaming match, trying to get them to separate themselves and the RP disconnected.
2: Clear.
1: Command, Central.
2: Go ahead.
1: I've got one of my medics available in the county. They want to know if they're needed down there.
2: Whoever's closest, I don't. Davies County is not here yet.
1: Clear, I'll call them and see which one's closer.

0: 37, thank you.
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1: Yes, Ricardo, there's a vehicle that died in the middle of the roadway on Old Willow, or Old Decker. I got it started. You can disrobe.
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0: 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Still rolling, but slow.
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1: 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It's E Edward J. John V Victor 116. Returns a 2016 Chevrolet Equinox, white in color. It's going to be a utility vehicle. Returns to a Louis June Renius out of Vincennes. Signal 80.
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0: That's okay. I thought Donaldson's gone and pulled up.
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0: 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Do you need anything?
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1: Negative, I'm still here.
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0: Clear on being 10-8, adding some notes and then close it out.
1: Guide.
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0: I'm right, Boone County, off duty. Have a good night.
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0: 记得提前做。
1: Good.
0: Fort Ohio, Lawrence Upper 11, that are advising her 20-year-old daughter having suicidal ideations, but she has attempted before and was recently at Cross Point requesting an officer on EMS. Attention, this is Matt EMS. Respond to 1405 North Upper 11th Street. 1405 North Upper 11th. I've got a 20-year-old female having suicidal ideations, but she has attempted before, was recently admitted at Cross Point. I do have VPD en route. Stay on your own talk, clear at 1716.
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1: Copy.

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Further. On scene. 33.

According to 11, sir. Can you go to Moosin's, 2820 South Main Street Road? I believe that's where 911 calls is coming from. It's a disconnected phone. It's called us about 100 times in a row. I hear what I believe is forklifts in the background, like packing sheds.

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Go ahead. Fortune 1 northbound, passing Mays Road, trying to catch up. Clear around here.

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0: 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Tonight?
1: Swiss.
0: 20, location.
2: We're coming up on Shanks.
0: Stopping or not?
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2: 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Edward John Queen 251. Edward John Queen 251. 8 AM traffic address.
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0: 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Respond to 2020 South Clearview Drive. 2020 South Clearview Drive for a 49-year-old female, conscious and alert, having seizure-like activity. You can take all your traffic to TAC 1. TAC 1 is assigned. Central clear at 1810.
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0: Michael Township Fire Department, Rescue 17, Good Samaritan EMS, trying to 1103 South Bourbon Street, 1103 South Bourbon Street, reported a female in her 30s, was actively seizing, but wasn't seizing any longer. There was no lights and sirens, Central Clear, 1811, tattoos assigned, tattoos assigned.
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0: 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Got a 29-year-old male who passed out in Theater 6. He was unconscious for roughly 30 seconds. He is awake and alert now. No medical conditions previous. You're going to be on TAC 3. TAC 3, Central Clear at 1816.
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0: 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We're just now coming through Bruceville.
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0: It was for fire department. Good Samaritan EMS. That was for fire department, FR 16. Good Samaritan EMS. Respond to gate one of the power plant, gate one of the Duke power plant, Evers 4. Reference, they have a male in his 50s, 60s having difficulty breathing. Traffic for this run will be on TAC number 4, TAC 4, Central Clear at 1825.
1: 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Go ahead, response 12. I've arrived at IGC.

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0: Can you call Mutual Aid Fort Ryan and Edwards support, please?
1: Okay, we're doing that now.
0: Thank you.

0: Wow.
1: Attention Edwards Ford Fire Department. Good Samaritan EMS information. I do have an ambulance from Greene County. Should be en route shortly. An ambulance in Greene County en route shortly to the run at the Duke Power Plant. Central clear at 1830.
2: EMS is clear.

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0: 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That 4 has the animal.
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0: Do we have anything else pending?
1: Right now, we're trying to see where Green County is.
2: 30 minutes? Okay, thank you so much.
1: No emergency at this time.
0: I'm clear.

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1: Go ahead.
0: It's going to be on the corner of South Petersburg Road and South Nobles Road. RP is in a black Jeep Renegade, not injured. Advise he hit a horse.
1: Clear, I would route.

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1: 42 13.
0: Did he advise the horse is okay?
1: He advised that the horse is up and running around.
0: Okay. Do we have any information on anyone in that area that has any horses?
2: Central EMS.
1: Hey, guys.
2: Did you figure out how far out Green County was?
3: They were about 13 minutes out. That was about a couple minutes ago.
2: Okay, I'm clear. Thank you.

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1: Good.
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1: Go ahead.
0: Did he say whether it was drivable or not?
1: I cannot advise.
0: Clear. Could you call him back and find out and if he has a record preference? Go ahead and dispatch that, please.

0: Patient's in care of Davies County EMS. We'll be transporting the patient to a Good Sam. Restroom's going to be in service.
1: Davies County EMS, we've got patient care. We'll be transporting to a Good Sam.

0: 233 Central.
1: Good.
0: You respond to 1403 Ridgeway Ave. Trump is advising that she's let some people live with her for a couple of days to get back on their feet, and now they're refusing to leave.
1: Clearly not. 33, I can get it. Central, who's the complaint on that?
0: It's going to be a Jennifer Philpotts.

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1: Good.
0: The driver of that vehicle is advising his car is drivable.

0: 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Arriving at Good Samaritan, we'll be clearing Tac 2.
1: 33.

0: 分发生了。
1: Good.
0: Make contact with the subject in that area. He doesn't know the name at the top of his head, but he knows who owns it. He's going to go over there and make contact with him.
1: Clear, thank you.

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1: See you, 17.
0: 1041, 7, 1042.
1: See you, 17.
2: Just so you know.
0: 10-4, thank you.

0: 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Need you to respond to 1622 South Park Street Road. Be colonial assisted living. Before an 84-year-old male, who family's advising his blood pressure is running really low. They're requesting he be transported to GSH for evaluation. You can stay on your channel, Central Clear 1912.
1: Thirty-five. Will you grab that, please?
2: Yes, I can. Central, 35, be clear.
1: You're out.
0: Medic 35.

0: 25.
1: Good.
0: Yeah, subject called back. The people he thought that owned the horse advised they no longer own horses. He's not sure who it belongs to now.

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All right. On scene.

0: 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We'll be complete with a 911 run. Can you assign us to the discharge to Aperion? We'll be on scene.
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